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0: B-Dub, you ever catch a glimpse of someone's phone wallpaper and immediately build an entire backstory for them? Don't lie, we've all done it. New survey says 14% of people admit they secretly judge others based on their phone background. Family photos are the most common, followed by nature, pets, and vacation memories. But here's the one that surprised me. People even judge the default wallpaper. Some think it means you're boring. Others say you're just practical and treat your phone like a tool instead of a personality trait. Meanwhile, mine changes so often, it probably just says this guy can't make a commitment.
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There's a 14-year-old in Arizona getting honored after spotting an elderly woman with dementia wandering around in the desert heat. It's beat up. He was out riding his bike, noticed something wasn't right, and instead of thinking somebody should help, he became somebody. Got her into the shade, stayed with her, and patiently helped her remember her son's phone number until help arrived. That kid probably thought he was just going for a bike ride. Turns out he ended up being the difference maker between a scary story and a really good one. It's a nice reminder that heroes don't always wear capes. Sometimes they're just teenagers on a 10-speed paying attention.

Megan Maroney says she's figured out the ultimate way to get revenge on an ex, and it involves about 20,000 people doing the dirty work for her. That's next to The Breakdown, brought to you by T-Mobile.

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1: Megan Maroney was asked what the best revenge on an ex is, and she didn't even hesitate. She said the best payback is having an entire arena scream the lyrics, "God, I hate how gross you are," every single night. Like, imagine your breakup becoming a sing-along. That's got to sting just a little. Fans think that's a subtle nod to her song, "Who Hurt You," which, depending on which corner of the internet you believe, may or may not be about Riley Greene. She also says her exes usually don't reach out right after the songs come out, but give it a few months and suddenly they're back. Apparently, nothing says, "I've been thinking about you," like hearing 20,000 strangers yelling your flaws back at you. Oddly enough, Megan says she thinks her exes actually like being written about because it makes them feel special. That's a level of confidence I can't relate to. Like, if somebody wrote a hit song about me, I'd move. And probably change my name.
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0: B-Dub, Ian Munsig on the show. New album is dropping in August. It's called The Mountain Goat, which is a pretty bold title. What does Mountain Goat represent to you? Like, is it about stubbornness? Is it about surviving independence? Like, what made that the title?
1: Man, it's a little bit of everything. All of my albums have animal ties, and for this one, I was like, man, there's got to be another kind of cool animal that my artistry can relate to that has a cool image, and the mountain goat, man, they are animals that they're huge, you know, 200-pound plus animals that live life on the edge. I mean,
0: sure.
1: They live way up high on the mountains, and there's times as an artist I feel like I can be isolated because I don't really fit any kind of path that's already been taken in country music. There's a piece of my country music that's a little bit Americana. There's a piece of my music that's a little bit bluegrass. There's a piece of my music that's traditional. There's a piece of my music that's modern. So being able to relate to that animal was just a cool, cool spin for this next album.
0: We got Coyote Cry, you've got White Buffalo, Eagle Feather, now the Mountain Goat. There's still plenty of Wyoming, Montana, kind of that mountain region of the country, animals to go through. I mean, you've got the grizzly bear, you've got the bison, you know. Buffalo and bison people, honestly, they kind of interchange the two, but they're different. Yeah, you know, there's a little bit of difference between them. They're very subtle. You've got bull elk, I feel like could be another one. So we're just kind of putting it out there, just kind of giving ideas for future projects to come.

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Sunday was National Ice Cream Day, which means a lot of us were thinking the same thing. McFlurry sounds pretty good. And then immediately after, yeah, but is the machine actually working? On B-Dub, somebody tracked almost 6 years of McDonald's ice cream machine reports in nearly 500 cities. And the machines are down about 10% of the time. 10%. Like, at this point, the broken McFlurry machine feels less like a glitch and more like a menu item. The worst luck, Mississippi, Oklahoma, Georgia, Louisiana, Texas. Basically, the South drew the short straw. The most reliable machines are in places like Minnesota, Wisconsin, Idaho, and North Dakota. So apparently, cheese curds and functioning ice cream machines go hand in hand. And if you're in Cleveland, Tennessee, you've basically got a coin flip. Their machines are down nearly half the time. Imagine pulling to the drive-thru and thinking, heads, I get Oreos, tails, I get disappointment.

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0: There's a school district in New York rolling out a new teacher this fall. It's beat up. But if you're thinking of substitute with a coffee addiction, think again. They're bringing in a humanoid robot named Sally. She has silicone skin, long brown hair, facial expressions, the whole thing. She won't replace the teacher, but she'll help students answer questions, even jump in if the teacher accidentally skips part of the lesson. Nothing boosts your confidence like getting corrected by a robot in front of 25 fourth graders, am I right? The weirdest part, the kids don't use their names. They introduce themselves by student number. So now attendance sounds less like elementary school, more like checking into a prison. The district paid about $57,000 for Sally. Like, for that kind of money, she'd better know Common Core, coach soccer, and cover recess duty. And if she starts asking, have you tried turning the teacher off and back on again, I'm out.
1: The only two things in life... That-

B-Dub, got your breakdown coming up next, brought to you by T-Mobile. Megan Maroney says she knows the best revenge after a breakup, and it comes with about 15,000 backup singers.

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1: Megan Maroney Maeve just won the award for pettiest answer of the week, and I mean that as a compliment. She was asked the best way to get revenge on an ex, and without naming names, she basically quoted her own song. She said the best revenge is having an arena full of people scream, "God, I hate how gross you are," every single night. That's not just moving on. That's outsourcing your breakup to like 15 to 20,000 paying customers. She also said something I did not expect. Apparently, your exes don't get mad when she writes songs about them. Months later, they actually reach out, which tells me some guys hear "Congratulations, you're the villain in my hit song," and somehow think she's still thinking about me. Buddy, that's not a love letter. That's evidence. And that's your breakdown.
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B-Dub, I got to think of our friends to the north. They're dealing with an insane fire season in Canada. I read somewhere that the fires in eastern Canada, like in Ontario, are affecting 22 states with air quality right now. Just all the winds are blowing down to the south. Hopefully they get... I'm supposed to be in Ontario in like a week and a half. So I'm hoping that some of that smoke is cleared out by then.

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I knew I'd see her around. I'd be at some party, she'd show up and I'd be walking out. Or across some parking lot, hiding behind her sister. I'd look up, she'd be at the red light beside me in that white Maxima with the sticker on the back. 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

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I see them everywhere together. It's hitting a little too close to home. 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She was

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1: carry
0: here.
1: Carry on. Don't look over here.
2: Carry on. Go on with your life. Kenny yep. Chesney. All right, 617. Jeff Mudflap, the gang, back for another day today. It is Wednesday. It is July 22nd. The Sonic text line, you can check in there at 806-900-9630. And, yeah, here we are. It's going to be a hot day. Heard you mention a minute ago. Yeah. 102, is that what you said?
3: Yeah, it's going to be smoking hot, man. If you're not smoking hot, you're going to be.
2: Yeah, well.
3: 102 today. And when I mean smoking hot, I mean like smoking hot.
4: Smoking hot. It's going to be smoking hot. Smoking hey, rip hot. Off the knob. Lock it in. It's going to be smoking hot.
2: All right.
3: I like how you start my day.
2: Do you like that, really? Yeah, I'm glad.
3: I do.
2: Are you in vacation mode already?
3: Of course.
2: I know. It's. You're lucky, though. You get to go on vacation without having to do a lot of stuff to get ready, really.
3: I mean,
2: you know, you just kind of leave here, and it's. You already got the one-second songs done, right?
3: Oh, yeah. I got the one-second songs done. And
0: So what else do you have to do?
2: Seriously, what else do you have to do? I mean, I don't know. I mean,
3: other than production, you know, and different things, you know, so. That's what I do. But yeah, I mean, so we'll look at it again today. I wanted to get those done the other day. Cause I was like, you know what? Right. I need to get those. Cause I don't want to have to think about it.
2: Right.
3: Well, those took a little time though, because I had to create, you know, nothing crazy.
2: Oh boy, man. I don't know how you did it.
3: I don't either.
2: It must've taken you what? There's 12 of them, right? Gosh, that's like 12 seconds. Oh my gosh!
3: Okay, was that
2: no,
3: bad.
2: I'm just playing. Now I'm looking forward to you on your vacation. You need, you know what? I know you had some time off, but it was time off after your surgery thing. That's not really time off. So you need time off that you can just go unplug and relax and just live for yourself.
3: Yeah, this one I can't wait.
2: It's like Dr. Phil would say. You need to start living for you.
3: For you. Yeah, no, I'm going to be living for me. I did have a little twist in my vacation yesterday.
2: Oh, no.
3: Remember when we talked about the doctor?
2: Yeah.
3: And how you said, is he going to let you go?
2: Right.
3: I'm like, I'm going.
2: Yeah.
3: Anyway.
2: But what did I say? As a good friend, I said, look, man, it's your eyesight. I think you really owe it to yourself. To really ask.
3: And I did. And that was a mistake. No, I'm just kidding.
2: Sorry, bad advice.
3: it wasn't.
2: Oops. I thought it would be good advice.
3: He was like.
2: Exactly. Yeah. Okay.
3: He goes, well, what's the elevation? And I went, Lajitas is pretty, you know, is about 2,500
2: I'm impressed that you even knew that. I wouldn't even know where to start on that.
3: Yeah.
2: So the elevation, what do you want it to be?
3: The Lubbock, you know, is pretty high.
2: Are we 3,000 something?
3: Yeah, we're like 3,500. We're up there pretty good, which is kind of surprising. But anyway, I had to say, Fort Davis is about 55. And he goes,
2: it's that high, really?
3: Yeah. And he goes, I hate to be the bearer of bad news, he goes, as your doctor, I'm advising you not to do that.
2: Oh, no.
3: And I said, okay. I said, it's only 1,000 feet. He said, 1,000 feet can cause you, you know.
2: Did you say, hey, listen, let's pretend you're my plumber. Then what would you say?
3: He said, it could still cause you. And he said, he said, you're healing just fine. He said, it's, you know, you're doing really well. He said, but let's not put any, you know, let's keep moving forward, you know.
2: Yeah.
3: Not because I had a little setback like last week, you know, with the pressure. So nothing crazy, but it needed to be taken care of.
2: Right.
3: So anyway, he doesn't want that kind of me being on vacation. Out in the middle of nowhere.
2: Right.
3: He's like, let's not do it. So, and then he turned to my wife and Shannon, and he said, you're going to have to watch him, you know. And
2: she goes,
3: exactly. She goes, I'm not going. I'm going to go, it's up to that man. And he wasn't even a big fan.
2: Right.
3: He was like, you don't strike me as a Lajitas guy. down in Big Ben.
2: Really?
3: Well, no, down in Big. Okay. Well, I guess I don't know. He said Big Ben, and I said, "Well, I may not strike you as a Big Ben, but I said Lajitas has golf." He goes, "Oh,
2: okay."
3: And then when I told him that, he was like, "I mean, he made another little sound, you know, and like he really didn't even want me to go to Lajitas, but he's like, I can take Lajitas. I can, you know, just." Move gingerly, you know.
2: Right.
3: So it's like, well, am I going to do anything? So anyway, this is going to be probably the most chill I've ever done.
2: Okay.
3: You know. So,
2: yeah.
3: But that's okay. I'm all right with that. That's my place where I go where I just let it all hang out.
2: Well, okay.
3: Yeah.
2: Well, I'm sorry that you don't get to. I still think it's the right thing. I hope I didn't ruin it for you.
3: No,
2: but I just think you consult your doctor because you wouldn't.
3: Right.
2: The last thing you would want was to leave it all on the field to hang out with 300 people in a planetarium.
3: Yes.
2: I mean, is that how you want to go down and go, wow, that was it? That was my last hurrah.
3: No, I would not.
2: Not that you're going to die there. I'm just saying.
3: I know what you're saying.
2: I mean, really, I know what you're saying.
3: You I know. Think,
2: yeah.
3: So my father-in-law and my son will go to Fort Davis without me. Mm.
2: And they know this now?
3: My father-in-law does.
2: You haven't broken it yet to Maya.
3: To Maya, yeah.
2: Hey,
3: I have.
2: Listen, good news, bad news. No. I'm sure he wants to hang out with that's his grandfather.
3: Yeah. So anyway, so I'm going to let them go have a good time. And
2: that'd be nice.
3: Yeah. So, and then I'll just chill out. I'll just be like, it's not going to be anything crazy.
2: Yeah. Well, they'll like that.
3: Yeah.
2: They'll enjoy that. That'll be a good thing.
3: Yeah.
2: All right. Well, listen. You're going to be able to just relax, and that's the most
3: darn
2: important thing.
3: Right.
2: You're
3: I
2: able
3: am
2: to relax and you know, I hope you like that. No, you will. Actually, because Fort Davis was the part of the whole trip that you weren't probably
3: at first. I
2: was excited about the rest.
3: The first part of it, no, I wasn't.
2: Right.
3: But then I was like, you know what? But the main part of it is I didn't want the biggest thing. I didn't want to drive back 2 hours in the middle of the night and be hit by a javelina. So
2: right, you know. Nobody has time to get hit by javelina. Nobody wants that.
3: No,
2: so,
3: no,
2: you know, no. Right.
3: So that was my big thing. But once he got the hotel, I was like, okay, well, we can do that. You know, that won't be so bad.
2: Once I don't have to incur that expense as well, then you know what? I think that's actually okay. I think I'm down for that. Yeah.
3: I offered to pay my thing. I mean, because he bought my ticket, and I was like, I'll pay you back. So.
2: Did you say something like, hey, listen, I mean, you know, I could, I guess, if I had to. You know, pay my part if that was deemed to be necessary in this situation. I mean, I could scrape up money. I could probably, or did you say, hey, let me pay them?
3: No, this is the first part,
2: one.
3: Yeah, that's pretty accurate.
5: How much did you pay your doctor to tell you that you can't go?
3: Oh, man. Kitty Joe.
5: Just kidding.
2: No, vacation's always fun, though. It's always exciting when you're getting ready to go somewhere and have some days off, have some days away, you know. So I'm excited for you. You'll still have a good time. You'll probably enjoy just sitting there in Lajitas and just sitting there, you know.
3: You gotta know I'm gonna have a blast. I can't wait. I'm gonna be on my own. No one's gonna be able to say anything to me.
2: In honor of your vacation, here's Brian Regan.
3: Yes!
2: He's got a bit about vacation.
6: We would go on vacation in our station wagon. We had a big giant station wagon. We had the front seat. Back seat, there was a little tiny seat in the back that faced the opposite direction. The two kids in the back had a completely separate vacation from everybody else. Because the middle area is just loaded to the ceiling. Kids in the back just sat there the whole time, you know, just looking around. I wonder what all these signs say. And you'd spend most of the trip trying not to make eye contact with the cars that came up close behind you. You know, you're looking at them, oh, he's looking at your shirt. Oh, there he is, okay. Scratch your shoulder.
2: That's you. You're not going in a station wagon, are you?
3: No, okay. No. That just, that just conjures up so much stuff. You know.
2: Did your family have a station wagon when you were a kid?
3: We never had a.
2: It was like the SUV at the time, you know?
3: You know, we didn't have a station wagon.
2: No, we didn't either.
3: And
2: we always had sensible four-door sedans or something.
3: I don't know what we'll see. My dad was buying old cars. He liked old cars for some reason. So, We had a Monte Carlo. We liked that one a lot.
2: Okay, all right.
3: Let's see. We had a he had a pickup. What's funny is he had a single cab pickup like I have.
2: See, my dad had one of those too with the bench seat.
3: Yeah.
2: And when he got rid of it, I was so upset. I was like, man, I would have taken that.
3: So
2: for cash.
3: Yeah, for cash.
2: I would have been willing to.
3: Everything's got a price.
2: Yeah.
3: As you said the other day.
2: I did. Yeah, that's right. Everything's for sale for the right price.
3: But anyway, and I think the worst one we ever had was the one I got when I first started driving was a Datsun, whatever you want to call it. And it was hideous. It was called the bomb. I mean, okay. And not in a good way either. Like, that's the bomb. No, this is the I mean, like, it was so bad. I mean, everybody at school made fun of it, but I just owned it. Mm-hmm. And the next thing I know, it was like a treasure map.
2: Yeah.
3: You know, everybody wanted to ride in it because the seats were busted. You know, like one time I was taking a girl to lunch, and so I was at a stoplight.
2: Yeah.
3: And so my seat was busted, so I just lay all the way back.
2: Hey,
3: and
2: ladies.
3: She's like, yeah, I know. She was like, what do you want to do? Kiss me or something? You know, and I'm like, well, no. My seat's busted. But then she starts laughing, so then she thinks it's funny. But yeah, it had all kinds of bad stuff. I mean, it was.
5: What year was it? Because those are cute cars.
3: Well, oh boy, if you could see this one. It was a 1974 Datsun. And it was like,
2: yeah, that's where they changed it to Nissan. Wow.
3: Yeah, and it was almost like a station wagon. Not quite. It did have, you know, it had four what do they call those doors?
5: Oh my gosh.
2: Those things. Yes. Those things.
3: And
5: okay, well, the two door is cute.
3: No, my four door was not. And it was, like I said, it was so bad. And then the homecoming class, you know, the committee came to me and said, hey, listen, we like the bomb in the parade. We think it'd be really cool. And can you drive it around the stadium, you know, for homecoming? And I was like, well, I guess, yeah. So me and my best friend, we just drove it around. You know, we were waving at people, you know, because it had that reputation at school of, man.
2: The bomb,
3: listen, there's mud flap. That's bad. So, yeah.
2: That's awesome. That's fun. All right. Good times. Okay. Trip down memory lane there.
3: Yes, it was.
2: Okay. All right. Well, coming up in about an hour, it'll be Katie Joe's Small Town Shout-Out. Katie Joe, this is your warm-up right now to kind of get you in the spirit of the small town.
5: I am there.
2: Time to start dancing.
5: So there.

0: small town.
1: My wife was born
2: in a big town, really.
1: Yeah, my wife was born in a small town. Katie Jo, were you born in a small town?
3: I was born in Abilene.
1: Okay, oh, that's yeah,
2: that's kind of, that's, I don't know.
3: It's not super small.
2: Yeah, that's a medium town, I think.
3: Yeah.
2: Yeah, I was born in a small town, Lovington. That's a small town.
1: Would Littlefield be considered?
2: Yes.
3: Yeah.
1: I think that's a small town. Okay, that's where Shannon was born.
2: Okay, yeah, she was born in a small town.
1: I was born in Tulsa.
2: Yeah, so you were born in the city.
1: Yeah.
3: I was a city boy.
2: Yeah. I mean, I consider myself a city boy because I didn't grow up, you know, I didn't grow up out in the country or something.
1: Right.
2: Lovington is a small town, for sure, but it was still... Growing up in town, you're a city boy.
1: Right.
2: You know, I'm not a metropolitan city boy, I guess.
1: Oh, yeah.
2: But I'm still a city boy because, you know, I didn't have to go feed chickens and things like that. So,
1: are chickens legal in Lubbock?
2: Aren't they? Don't people have that for eggs and things like that?
3: I'm sure
2: Lubbock has some sort of a complicated permitting process. They never miss an opportunity to charge people money for things. So I'm sure there's some.
1: Because I'm hearing a chicken in my my alley,
2: like a rooster, or like cock-a-doodle-doo, or are you hearing like
1: it's a chicken? It's a chicken.
2: It's like that.
3: You're allowed a maximum of 6 hens. Roosters are strictly prohibited. So no, your neighbor's doing illegal things. Oh, you said it. Did you say it's a rooster?
2: Any flock larger than 6 chickens requires a specialized multi-pet permit.
1: I mean, it doesn't really bother me that much. I mean, because you can only hear it in the alley,
2: right?
1: You know, but it's just kind of funny. I hear a chicken. I'm like, huh, there's a chicken over there. I wonder if I can go get some eggs.
2: Interesting.
3: That's so annoying.
2: Yeah.
1: Well, like I said, I can't. I've got a pretty big fence, mm-hmm. so you can't. I mean, the ambience just doesn't, you know, come over that, but...
2: I guess Kathy actually texted me. She said, yes, chickens are legal. I've looked into it. I didn't even know we were looking into owning chickens.
3: Jeff, you don't know what's in your future.
2: Is it bad having chickens? I mean, like, have you owned chickens before? You live down the country.
3: Yeah, no, not You're me. Not, Courtney okay. has chickens.
1: Courtney has chickens?
3: Is like the chicken.
2: And that's
3: Coco.
2: Your best friend? And
3: yes.
2: So is it hard to have chickens?
3: It's hard to hear how much work she puts into it.
2: You've said enough
3: it's
2: already.
3: It's a lot. I feel like it's a lot.
2: We'll just buy our boneless chicken breasts at United and call it good.
1: I mean, yeah. I mean, you gotta put paper down so they can hoo-hoo, you know? I mean, all over the place.
3: Do you? Not paper.
1: Well, I mean, you know, it gets everywhere else. I mean.
3: Well, they have their coop.
2: Yeah, it's a chicken coop. That's what that's for, probably.
1: Oh, okay.
2: You don't want them living in your house. Put down chicken pee pads or something in the living room. I don't think that's how that works. I don't know. I mean, I'm a city boy, but you know.
3: I've never had chickens.
1: You can get the puppy pads.
2: Yeah. I've heard that chickens are just, I don't know. I don't want to. Yeah, Kathy's too. I didn't know she really looked into it that much.
1: Kathy's going to have a chicken when you get back.
2: Well, I mean, I get for like eggs and stuff. I mean, you know, people have chickens for eggs.
1: I would
2: probably
1: have
2: saves you a lot of money.
1: Uh-huh.
2: But just having a bunch of dirty chickens walking around the backyard.
3: But
2: all
3: does
2: the
3: it
2: time,
3: save you enough money?
2: Right. See, that's my deal always. I'm like, how much money are we really, really saving? Because by the time you buy, don't you have to get like chicken feed and just the upkeep of
3: all
2: chickens and all the stuff? Yeah. Then I got dogs, and how do I keep the dogs away from the chickens? How do I keep?
3: You don't.
2: You know, I mean, I feel like the hassle. I would rather go down to United and buy a dozen, cage free. What are the? I don't know. There's all kinds of different eggs, but you know. Cage-free. What are they called?
3: Okay, and realistically, do you know if free these are cage-free?
2: Well, they say that. I don't know. Free roaming or free range?
3: Range.
2: Is it free range?
3: Range.
2: Okay.
3: Mm-hmm.
2: You can tell I'm not the one that picks out the eggs usually. I don't know. Just get a dozen. Where chickens?
3: That's what I do.
2: Yeah, it's like, where do eggs come from? The grocery store? Do you ever stop to think the world we live in now, where the vast majority of us just live in town, we go to the grocery store, we obtain food. Do you ever wonder, would you have the skills necessary to survive in the day where, and it's not that long ago, really, in the grand scheme of things,
1: where people couldn't just
2: go down to the grocery store and, you know, you couldn't go buy a bag of ice, you didn't have an ice maker in your refrigerator, you had to go outside and wring the neck of a chicken, take all the feathers out, cut it up. I mean, all the things.
1: My grandfather used to talk about that.
2: Yes. So, yeah, my mom even has, she remembers when she was a kid, I think her grandparents doing stuff like that. And I just go, gosh, I don't know that I guess I would do what I had to do. I mean, you know, I would probably have learned those things.
3: I would.
2: But aren't you thankful you don't have to do that?
3: I'm so thankful.
1: My grandfather used to talk about taking the neck of chicken, you know. And so I was a kid when he'd talk about that, I'd be like, ugh, ugh.
2: Yeah, you know.
1: Sounds horrible.
2: Yeah, can't we just go down to Burger King? I mean, you know, you would just be, I just don't know. we're very lucky. Those are the things we take for granted of how easy we really have it now, to where, you know, you don't have to go out and milk a cow. Can you imagine, boy, a glass of milk would be good. Yeah, you want to go out and milk the cow?
3: Oh, gosh.
2: Yeah, on second thought, I guess I'll just go get the water pail and go pump some water and haul it across 1 mile and bring it back to the house, you know.
1: My cow would be like, those not udders.
3: And I feel like my dad's side of the family was always super country, and so they had the chickens and they did all of that. And so I think growing up, I would go and visit them, and I was even more thankful for the time that I was born.
2: Oh yeah, that would be tough. Those aren't udders. Oh wow, that's not even a cow.
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0: to the days when you had to go out and get the eggs. Then you go wring the neck of the chicken, the cooked chicken.
1: The older you get, the more you realize, like, that wasn't... We're not that far separated. Even,
0: no, we're
1: you know,
0: really
1: and,
0: not.
1: And,
0: yeah. when,
1: and even the fourth, this 4th of July, you know, 250 years. I was thinking, 250 years. And you, first you look at it and you go, but 250 years, really? I mean, is that...
0: In all of history.
1: In all of
0: 250
1: history.
0: 250 years
1: that
0: is
1: doesn't
0: not
1: seem
0: that,
1: like that much. I mean, like, okay.
0: Yeah. No, it is weird to think about things like that. You know, just, I know. I got you. It's, it kind of blows your mind sometimes when you stop and think about it. Who was it on the Sonic text line this morning, as we're talking about the chickens and having to go out and wring their neck and all that? Okay, yeah, Taz the Trucker. That was a good one.
2: Yeah, Taz the Trucker texted in and said, when I was a kid, I had a friend that had chickens. I went to their house one time. They cut the chicken's head off, and the body chased me around. Oh, that was the last time that Taz was ever around chickens.
1: Yep.
0: Yeah, see, that's like nightmare fuel right there.
2: Yeah. Taz, how much do you pay for therapy monthly after that? That's a lot.
0: Yeah. A headless chicken chasing you around when you're a kid, that is terrifying.
2: Yeah.
0: I remember one time I had I think I've told you all this before, but there's a guy that lived the block over from me. He had a pet crow. And of all things, a pet crow. Crows are nasty birds anyway,
2: it's
0: you know?
2: It's terrible.
0: And it would fly around. He'd come over to our block. And, you know, in Lovington, I mean, that was like, you know, oh, he's a kid from Polk Street. Look out for that guy. But he would come over and want to play with us. And it was always like, we were always very suspicious of the Polk Street kid with the crow, you know. And he would walk around and that crow would just kind of fly like just about 5 feet above him.
1: What?
0: Like he's riding his bike. And it just hung around him. It was weird. I don't know how he trained a crow to do that. But
1: a crow?
0: But I remember one time, though, I was riding my bike down my street. So I'm riding down Tyler Street there, and this crow is like, it swoops down, and it's flying like right by my head, like chasing me. And I was terrified. I remember I saw it, and I'm like, I couldn't pedal fast enough to get away from that thing. And that terrified me. And it even had its head. So, you know.
1: You know, we have a lot around the Mississippi kites around here.
0: Oh, yeah, when you're playing golf.
1: Oh,
0: and
1: my
0: stuff. Yeah.
1: Gosh, that is the worst.
0: Yeah. Yeah, well, animals. When animals attack.
1: Yep.
0: All right. So have you seen animals? Like when you go down to Lajitas, you've talked about like javelina and stuff like that. Do you see animals down there when you're at Lajitas, or do you have to really search them?
1: I will. I think it's the latter there. I don't think. I mean, you see them, but they're just not real prominent. I mean, it's just like we've seen bears in the distance.
0: Oh, really?
1: Yeah. And I'm like, Shannon's, you know, like, is that a cub, you know? And I was like, well, if it's a cub, get back inside, because I don't I'm not messing with that thing,
0: right?
1: But yeah, I mean, you know, and supposedly, you know, snakes are real prevalent down there,
0: I would think,
1: but I don't see a whole lot. I've only seen two.
0: Okay.
1: And I've been going there for 10 years,
0: and those were in your bed.
1: No,
0: don't worry.
1: No,
0: though,
1: no.
2: That's when your eyesight was there.
1: Exactly.
0: Ooh, that's a good point.
2: You might
1: I'm
2: see a lot more.
1: Oh, yeah. No, I'm not going to see any.
2: Now you have those nifty binoculars, too.
1: Oh, trust me. Yeah. I can't wait to pull out my binoculars. Yeah. So I'm going to pull those suckers out and be like, I'm going to study everything.
0: All right. Well, I guess the people that are also staying there ought to be on the lookout for that as well.
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9: Hey, happy National Hammock Day for all those who celebrate. I'm sure there's a lot.
10: Oh, yeah. Heck, yeah. I'm getting my hammock.
9: I actually have a hammock story coming up here.
10: Oh, you do?
9: Well, it's nothing exciting. It's just funny. Yeah.

0: It is Wednesday, July 22nd. How's everybody doing today?
1: Fantastic.
2: Jeff, I am on vacation.
0: Well, that's funny because not really, not yet. I think your vacation really starts on Friday.
2: This week is putzing by, and
1: putzing. Everyone knows what that means.
0: What are you talking about?
2: It's putzing. You know,
0: I'm going to guess you mean it's going by very slowly.
2: Very slowly, yeah. Like
0: tunnel of understanding.
1: Putzing in the Dutson.
2: I mean, think about it. This time next week,
0: yeah,
2: I'll be sharing stories right here.
0: That's true. You'll be back from your vacation
2: in 1 week. That's ridiculous.
1: I'm excited.
0: Yeah, I can't wait.
2: This is going to be fun.
0: All right. Well, that's good. No,
2: I hope
0: Friday's
2: I don't disappoint.
0: The day. I need you to stay fully engaged. Today and tomorrow. Then you can be on vacation.
2: Okay.
0: We need you at full strength.
2: I am fully engaged.
0: Okay. That sounded convincing. Mm-hmm. All right. Hey, I mentioned today's National Hammock Day.
2: Yeah, you said you had a hammock story. No, now I'm really interested.
0: Well, it's not even like a story, like one time. It's not that. I'm just saying, Eno, I think is the brand of hammock I have. And it's a pretty big brand in the hammock world, I'm pretty sure. And I've had a hammock now, a really good one. And I've got the straps and all the stuff for it. And it's awesome. I've got it in a backpack. And anytime we go somewhere where I think, oh, man, I could set my hammock up, that'd be awesome. You know, tie between two trees. And
2: yeah. Did you ever tie yourself up?
0: No, I've never done that. I've never used it one time. And I've had it for probably at least 10 years. No, I don't want to. I want to use it. But it just seems like every time I take it somewhere, you know, have this idea that I'm going to find these two trees, I'm going to set up my hammock, and I'm just going to lay in it, take a nap, and just relax and enjoy. And I never do.
2: You want me to take it to Lajitas?
0: I don't. But there's probably not even two trees.
1: So you can't just put it up in your backyard?
0: I don't have anything in my backyard to, like my patio doesn't have like posts or anything, and I don't have trees. And so I really don't have any way of doing that. So, I think, oh man, I'll go out to McKenzie Park or something. But then I go, do I really want to lay in my hammock at McKenzie Park? Yeah. I don't think so.
1: No.
0: You know, it's a little too, I don't know, just too out there.
1: You should need to throw it in your truck so that whenever you're on your road trips, your historical road trips, and you see two trees, and the opportunity presents itself.
2: You just crank it out. Yeah, that's exactly right. Kind of like me keeping my clubs.
0: But I do take it with me when we go play. Like, we went to Yellowstone. We're all of Wyoming, Montana, Idaho. And I'm like, oh, man, we're going to set this hammock up. It's going to be awesome. Not one time.
2: Can I ask a question?
0: One time.
2: Is it kind of hard to set up?
0: I've never set it up. I don't really know. No, it's not. It's all folded. You know, it's got a little carrying pouch and everything. You just take it out, spread it out, and then it's got these, I've got another little separate pouch of the straps or anything that you put around the trunks of the tree. And it's not hard at all. It's just, it's just doing it.
1: Oh, Jeff. Justin Bieber found your, he found it for sale on, it's a hammock stand, and it needs a net. You have the net.
0: Yeah, I've already got all that. Yeah.
1: Oh, you have the stand?
0: Well, no, I don't have the stand. I mean, I've got all the stuff, the other stuff he's talking about. So, yeah, I mean, look, would that work for me? It probably would, but that's not. This is the thing about having a hammock, the type I have. Because the one I have, it's made for when you're either, you're out camping, you're hiking, you're out in the great outdoors, you're setting up your hammock.
2: It's tough. It's got a lot of testosterone.
0: It's all that. The thing there with a stand, that's like, I'm just going to go out in my backyard because I love laying in a hammock.
1: Oh, I see what you mean.
0: You know what I mean? It's so while that would work, and that's good, and I appreciate it.
1: I was impressed by the time frame of finding a hammock.
0: Well, I know. I mean, yeah, that was pretty impressive there, Justin. Thank you. But no, it's just the idea of having a hammock and being somewhere in the great outdoors and setting up your hammock and between two trees and just being one with nature while in your hammock. There's just the idea of it, But I just haven't got around to it.
2: Side turn, PS part.
0: Okay.
2: Justin Bieber, our gang member, he's got a lot of stuff.
0: We can find things, too.
1: I mean, yeah, he found it on Marketplace.
2: I mean, he found my fan for my house.
1: Mm-hmm.
2: I mean, so he's got a lot of stuff.
0: Yeah, no, he does. And for him to find that stand, I think it was like, was it $40?
1: Mm-hmm.
0: Yeah.
1: We have a hammock at the Betty that's stretched between two trees, and it's a popular.
2: What's a Betty?
1: Our Airbnb.
2: Oh,
1: the Betty.
2: The Betty. The Betty. Yeah. The Betty. Okay.
0: Yeah, that's what the name of the Airbnb is.
1: Sometimes I sneak over there and lay in the hammock.
0: Oh, I thought you were just calling. I thought Betty was some cool thing that people say. That we're going to be staying in a Betty this weekend.
2: Yeah, that's
1: It is the cool thing people say.
0: Yeah, do people say that though?
1: Yeah.
0: Okay.
1: I mean, it's known as the Betty.
2: You know what? That could be on our T-shirt. Just stay in the Betty.
0: Yeah. Yeah, I guess it could. I don't like that idea as much. Though, some of our other ones.
2: I like that one.
0: Is it Betty?
1: Yeah, like Betty White.
0: Okay, so you call it, that's the name of the Airbnb. So if I was going to, if I wanted to book a night in the Betty, that's what I got you. Okay.
2: Betty.
0: So, okay.
1: So if you ever want to sneak over, I can give you a code to the back gate.
0: Okay.
1: And just try that and back out.
0: Oh!
1: I was talking to Jeff, but I'm just kidding.
0: The two of us aren't going to be utilizing my hammock.
1: And there's actually a hot tub, so if you get sick of your warm tub, you can
2: go. Hey, my warm tub's pretty stinking cool.
0: I think you should have stopped right before cool.
2: Oh, man, I want to go see the bed. Can I? Well, I won't have time over my vacation. Okay, never mind.
0: Yeah, you'll be in Lajitas.
2: Yeah.
0: All right. How about that? Okay, anyway, it's hammock day. I don't know. Who cares? All right, coming up here in a few minutes. Well, I mean, that's not the most interesting thing we could talk about.
2: It's hammock day.
0: Well, I know, but does anybody
1: I'm
0: really
1: surprised
0: care?
1: It hasn't turned another way.
0: That actually
1: I've been
0: is
1: waiting
0: surprising
1: for
0: there.
1: It.
0: Yeah.
1: Look at his wheels.
2: I have held my breath.
0: Thank you. That's probably important that you do. Mm-hmm. All right. Coming up here, dad joke, small town shout out, birthdays, got a Bible verse, play 1 second song this morning. So we've got a lot of things coming up. Is there anything else? Is there anything else? Is that it?
2: That's all.
0: Okay. This is kind of that time of year where, I mean, really, a lot of people are going on vacation right now. You're not quite, back to school's coming up, but we're not quite really there yet with all that. It's kind of the quiet zone of summer to where everybody's just kind of waiting around for fall to really crank up with school and all this stuff.
2: I mean,
0: it's a good relaxing week.
2: I am just waiting for all the construction to start, you know, whenever school starts. So
0: that's the best time.
2: That's the best time.
0: When the most people are on the road.
2: I haven't even been down university because I'm not going down that very much. But is that still a thing? All that construction there?
0: Like,
2: I'm
0: 19th? I mean, 19th was really bad for
2: between,
0: a while.
2: No, between Loop 289, like 67th and 50th.
0: I can't remember. I was on university just the other day. I don't remember that it would be
2: someone
0: that
2: let
0: bad.
2: Me know if that's...
0: Yeah, somebody had to be like,
2: It was bad. I just quit going down it, so I'm like, no, I'm not even going to mess with it.
0: Where was the place? There was a place the other day on Frankfurt about 66th. And there's some kind of a bank or something right there in the corner where there's a Sonic across the street. I think one day they were putting new concrete in their parking lot, so they had the right lane blocked off there right in front of it, so it was down to one lane. So I was like, okay, I mean, you got guys out there, you know, concrete, they're doing all that. Well, they got that done, and then it seemed like it was two more weeks they still had it blocked off. The concrete was
2: dry.
0: Yes. And I was like, what are we doing? Why is this blocked off? There's no reason. They weren't working on the road, I don't think. They were working on that parking lot, and it was already dry and everything. But they just left it up.
2: I don't know.
0: Sometimes it looks like they just put up construction cones just to give the appearance that it's your tax dollars at work.
2: No, they
0: something.
2: Probably.
0: I don't know.
2: They probably do.
0: But you know, it's just weird. And you're like, what? I don't even understand why this is blocked off right now. You know.
1: Angie A and Jesse both confirmed that there is construction
2: so
1: in this area.
2: So there still is construction. Okay. Well, I'm still not going down it.
0: Yeah, I know it's hard to avoid construction though, because I always it's that's the way it works though. Every time they're fixing one thing, something else. Is breaking down, you know. So it's just it's never ending, and it's nice that, you know, you fix roads. You want nice roads and everything, but gosh, wouldn't it be wonderful just to have just a period
2: Make
0: of a couple
2: road.
0: Of years where there was no construction?
1: That would
0: but
1: be
0: everything
1: so
0: stayed
1: nice.
0: You know, it'd just be a relief.
2: We need those
0: it?
2: Flying cars here quick.
0: Yeah, well, I'd probably be chaos too. You know,
2: I hear they're coming though.
0: Really? Well, that's what they've been saying for.
2: Well,
0: years.
2: I mean, now they're starting to like make them kind of boxy, and like. The propeller's kind of going around, and so now you can just take them and you punch in your wherever you're going, and you just fly them and just almost set them down like in a parking spot, like in a car. So,
0: do they make the noise like from the Jetsons?
2: You know what? That would be classic if they did.
0: Look that up. Google this.
1: Okay,
0: I don't believe this.
1: And I'm the people that I know. I go through that list and I think, would I want them in a flying car?
0: Right.
1: I mean, people don't want me in a flying car for sure.
2: Why not? Are you
1: I just don't think I would be good at it.
2: I think I would be pretty good at it. I think
1: 190 to 300,000.
2: Well, it's still really a little pricey. I mean,
0: yeah. What would it have to get down to be within your budget? I'm just curious.
1: I'm like, that's actually within reach. People are paying that for cars.
0: That's right.
2: Well, I mean, maybe so. I mean, yeah. I mean, it's going to have to go way down for me.
0: You're going to have to get it down to where there's the secondhand market on these. Like, I people mean, have already had them. It's like, exactly. Hey, this thing, I use this thing for about 10 years.
2: Yes,
0: it flies.
1: Salvage title.
0: It's just, you know, the landing sometimes can be rough, but it's in pretty good condition.
2: Yeah.
0: Would you want a flying car that was used in a pre-owned flying car that had some problems?
2: No. But, you know, they need to get down. I need to get them down to about $2,000. So.
0: Okay, $2,000 for a flying car. All right. Well, it's going to be a while. I hope you live that long.
2: I'm out of here.
0: All right. 713.
3: I pledge allegiance to the flag, United States of America, and to the republic for which it stands, one nation, under God, indivisible, with liberty and justice for all.

0: Texas. There's Ella for all the Ella fellas in the audience there. She'll be here in October.
1: Yeah.
0: I know, Katie Joe, you were just mentioning during the song, you can't wait for that concert. It's going to be a good one.
2: Excited.
0: Yeah, that really is.
1: Going to be a good one. Yeah, I was talking to somebody in the dentist office here the other day about that, and they're like, yeah, we're going. So.
0: Yeah. Yeah, I think a lot of people want to go to that one. It's, that's going to be really cool. I can't wait. I don't know. I've been to a million concerts over the years. A lot of times I don't get as excited about concerts as I used to, probably.
1: I'm an Ella fella.
0: But this one, I really hope I get to go.
1: So yeah.
0: I haven't even secured tickets yet.
2: She's just so genuine.
0: Yeah. No, she really is. She seems cool. So, she exhibits her faith. Everything about her is really mm-hmm. cool. You know, she talks about God, you know, on stage and everything and uses that. I mean, that's, I don't know. She just seems like a good human. So,
1: yeah.
0: Hopefully that's really the case.
1: Let's hope so.
0: All right. Let's see here. Birthday's coming up here in a little bit, not too long from now. If you have a birthday to add to the list, you can text us this morning at 806-900-9630.
1: Guys, I've got some big news that I wasn't prepared for.
0: Do you need a drum roll? Is this that kind of news?
1: I may need a drum roll.
0: Okay.
1: Because this is information people are going to want to know.
0: Okay.
1: I didn't realize that cookie factory tours were so dangerous.
0: Oh, this is very important.
1: I mean, yeah, they made me sign a wafer.
0: Oh my God. All that for that?
2: You have to laugh just because the suspense that built up.
0: So I was like really on the edge of my seat. Oh man, yeah. What? Oh, this big announcement, major announcement.
1: Well,
0: maybe sign a wafer.
2: I thought you were going to say it cost you a lot of dough.
1: No, that would have been funny too.
0: Good dad joke there.
1: I was going to start a company making mm-hmm. yo-yos, oh, but I discovered it had a lot of ups and downs.
0: Oh, God.
1: All right, I'm done.
0: Are you sure?
1: Well, I mean, you know, at the airport,
0: mm-hmm.
1: my friend suggested,
0: can you see that? I'm sorry.
2: This is very nonchalant and secretive.
0: Yeah, I was just trying to hold this up for you to alert you of something else that you need to do, but I didn't know you were going to stop midstream and strain to read my note that I'm trying to show you. Oh, my gosh. You talk about behind the curtain.
2: He had to look at me, and I had to point at Jeff.
0: You know, that right there was sort of like a magician's assistant revealing the secret of the trick right in the middle of the trick,
2: so sorry,
0: you know?
2: I had to. It was awkward a little bit.
0: You know, she's hiding behind a curtain, and she pulls the curtain and just goes, hey, I'm right here behind. This is where I'm at. This is how the trick works. I just was it doesn't matter. Oh, my gosh. This sometimes the things that happen here, I just... things are rolling. We sound pretty good sometimes, you know?
2: And, I didn't want him to think Mudflap had a short out or something happened.
0: What were you even trying to say before I was trying to nonchalantly, secretly show you a note to help you,
1: yeah,
0: you know, move on?
1: I was just going to say I was at the airport with my friend.
0: Mm-hmm.
1: And anyway, it was he suggested that we disguise ourselves as luggage.
0: Mm.
1: I said, let's not get carried away.
2: That's funny.
0: Okay, maybe it was worth all this. All right. It's time now for Katie Joe's small town shout out.
2: Shout out to Sudan, Texas, home of the Hornets. Population 1,154.
0: Salute!
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0: I got better. Morgan Wallen. Coming up, speaking of Morgan Wallen, he's got a new song that drops on Friday.
1: So yes.
0: Anxious to hear some new music from Morgan Wallen. He's actually been performing the song, I think, in his concerts. You might have even caught some clips. People have been posting some concert footage from, like, on Instagram, stuff like that. You may have seen it. But anyway, it sounds pretty good from what I've heard about it. But it's always hard to really hear a song when somebody does a video from a concert and they're on, like, you know, row 832. And you hear, you know,
2: I'm on right now. I want to see what this is. My new record is going to be coming out on Friday. And yes, here it is.
0: You know, and you can't really, and you're going, yeah, I think I like that, you know. Gosh, sounds pretty good, doesn't it? Man, awesome.
1: Can't wait.
0: So, yeah, you can't really tell anything from that. So we'll have that for you Friday. So looking forward to that. Try to have it in a better form of audio,
3: yep.
0: You know, other than, you know.
1: I can't wait.
0: Yeah, it's cool. I like Morgan Wallen. Hope he comes out with another double album or something. He always comes out with a ton of music.
1: Yeah,
0: because
1: a lot of songs,
0: you know, so.
1: Yeah.
0: All right, let's see here. Weather brought to you this morning by South Plains Roofing.
3: Yeah, just get ready for another hot one. 102 for a high today. Right now, 75.
0: What's it going to be in Lajitas Friday?
3: 107.
0: I for the life of me, I just don't know why you want to escape this heat for that. I just don't get it. But hey, you know what? That's you. That's the reason. That's how the world goes around. We're all different.
3: Yeah.
0: I love that for you. All right. Hey, let's go somewhere where we can sweat more. All right. Who's having a birthday today?
1: All right. Happy birthday to Karen Marshall, a.k.a. KK, Tanya Heflin.
0: Does she have the craft mall?
1: Oh, I don't know. Karen, you'll have to text in and let us know.
0: When my wife says KK's craft mall, fear goes through
1: trouble.
0: My entire body. I'm like, no, do I have to go?
1: You can get
0: listen,
1: anything
0: nothing
1: and everything.
0: KK's. It's just not really a guy kind of place. That's
1: no, I love it. KK's.
0: Yeah. Okay. Every woman does.
3: Every woman does, yeah.
1: Okay, happy birthday to Tanya Heflin, Sink, Reva Rodriguez, Justin Petty, Tiffany Swartz, Robin Cohen, Danielle Bollinger, happy birthday. Jennifer Lancaster, Sonia Garcia, Melissa Rollins, Monty Ferguson, Levita Bloodworth, LJ Young, Ryan Garcia is 6 years old today, Travis Myers, gang member Cinco, and Tamara Acevedo has a birthday today.
0: The previous play is under further review.
1: Yeah, there are a couple on this
0: well,
1: one.
0: Well, I think there's one that maybe, I'm not 100%, and I don't want to, I'm not trying to be that guy, you know. But
1: is it Sink?
0: Well, when you said Robin Cohen, and I feel like it's Robert Cowan, but it's not Robin. I think it's Robert.
1: Oh, did I say Robin?
0: You said Robin Cohen.
1: Robert
0: But I
1: Cowan.
0: Think it's Robert Cowan.
1: Robert Cowan. Happy birthday.
3: That's not my name.
0: Ugh. I know, right? You know what? In the interest of fairness,
1: it was a
0: one
1: for three shot here.
4: That's not my name. That's not my name.
0: Okay. No, Robert Cowan, I think. All right. After a video review, we have determined the name is Robert Cowan. First down. All right. Here we go.
1: Happy birthday, Robert.
0: Yeah. Whatever your name is.
1: And everybody else.
0: Yeah. No, that was, that's funny. You know, you've been like probably 99.9% on the birthdays, though, since you've been doing those, well, you know, since Mudflap has his
1: I'm still
0: challenge.
1: Reaching for that 0.1%.
0: I don't know, but you get there.
1: Yeah.
3: I mean, I was always at 90%.
0: Where are you?
3: I always felt like it was pretty good overall.
0: Yeah.
3: I
0: think 90% might be a little generous, but I've always felt you were more, I mean, if you're asking me, I always felt you were more in the 70% range. Honestly, it was endearing. It was fun, but you know, 70, 90 is probably a little aggressive.
3: Yeah,
0: but Katie Joe, you are probably. I mean, you're right almost 100%. You really are.
3: She knows her names, and
0: she does.
3: She has good penmanship.
0: Penmanship.
3: Yeah, penmanship. Yeah,
0: penmanship. Oh gosh, now we know the problem.
1: I do love how whenever there is a name in question, I can ask Mudflap off air, and he knows exactly who has a birthday that day. It's so impressive.
0: You've been doing this for a long time.
3: Long time.
0: But you know what? Now that you've entered the situation you're in now, where it's a little tough to see.
3: It's a little, it's
0: you know,
3: almost
0: Katie
3: impossible.
0: Joe has taken the baton. She's run with it.
3: She has.
0: And in a way that's been very, very refreshing.
3: Yeah, it's like,
0: and very
3: like
0: nice.
3: I was like passing the baton. Yeah.
0: She's I feel like you're passing as many batons as you can, though, lately, because pretty soon you're not going to be doing anything except sitting on that stool. I'm like, maybe enough baton passing, you know? All right. You did get to, you cleared with your doctor that you can go on your vacation.
3: He was very reluctant, though. Woo. I mean, when I told him.
0: Was he anti-fun?
3: No, but he was like, I hate to be the bearer of bad news, but you don't need to go to Fort Davis. And yeah. I was like, okay. And anyway, there's reasons why.
0: It's elevation.
3: Basically. So.
1: Oh, I didn't even think about that.
3: Yeah. So
0: we don't think of elevation being a problem really anywhere in Texas.
3: Yes.
0: Really? I mean, when I think of elevation, I mean, I'm talking about going to the mountains. And mm-hmm. But yeah, at Fort Davis, really, it's like, what, 5,000 something? So it's
3: yes.
0: a lot different from Lubbock.
3: It's a little different. Yeah. So he doesn't want that. And he was reluctant, but he gave his blessings for Lajitas.
0: Okay. Well, that's good. That's your favorite place anyway.
3: It is.
0: Well, I'm glad you get to go.
3: Yep.
0: That's good. You need some time off after all the time off you had.
3: I know. After I passed that baton, it was really tough.
0: I know. Baton passing is it's exhausting, yeah. Really.
3: Yeah. Did you ever do that in track, like pass the baton?
0: Let me stop you with the complete question. No track for me.
1: He was intense.
0: Yeah, I was busy,
1: he was in theater.
0: Portraying inanimate objects in the theatrical world. Yes. No, track was never my thing. From what I understand, I have family members that tell me that when I was like a little kid, when I was 3-4 years old, probably, I was really fast then. I could, get away just like that. But as I got older, speed was really not a quality I was blessed with. Okay. And I think it was my granddad one time even said, Jeffrey, we got to set stakes just to see if you're moving.
1: Oh, that's rude. And,
0: well, he wasn't wrong.
1: Oh, okay.
0: So I decided early that running was really not my thing in any form, Well, maybe it could be a cross country. Yeah, no, not at all. Have you ever tried no, not hurdles. I mean, nothing. It was track was just never anything I was going to do. Did you run track?
3: I did a little bit, yeah.
0: Really? What was your specialty? What did you do?
3: Let's see. I wasn't very good with if I had to do the 40, those weren't good. But I was good with like a mile,
0: You're more of a long distance
3: guy.
0: Yeah,
3: more long distance, pass the baton.
0: Mm-hmm.
3: I did the hurdle thing, like jumping over a bar.
0: Were you a twirler?
3: No, jumping over the bar.
0: No, you didn't do that kind of baton. Oh. I got you. No, I'm just.
1: High jump? Is that what you're trying to do?
3: High jump. That's where I was trying to go.
0: Did you ever pole vault?
3: No, that's very difficult.
0: Yeah, it is.
3: Bending that bar. Oh, I was never.
0: I remember one time.
3: Enough.
0: I don't remember what I used, but I remember when I was a little kid, and this was before I made the decision that track wasn't going to be my thing. I remember we would set up little track meets in my backyard or something, and we'd turn the picnic table over on its side and the benches and everything, and we'd use them as hurdles and some kind of obstacles. And there was one day where I think I really thought, "Ooh, a pole vault thing. We ought to do that." Mm-hmm. And I got something. I don't know if it was a broomstick or something. Without the broom on the end, and I'm thinking, okay, if I run with this, stick it in the ground, I can pole vault, and it could have gone horribly wrong.
3: Oh yeah, because
0: it went wrong, but it could have been very tragic.
3: I mean,
0: so I'm running with this because I'm going to pole vault, and I put that thing down in the ground, and it just goes right into my stomach.
1: Ooh.
3: Oh yeah,
0: and I felt yes, I could have. I think back on that now, I'm like, man, that was super dangerous. That
3: I don't
0: was
3: know
0: dumb.
3: How that pole doesn't go places that it shouldn't go.
1: I think it does sometimes.
3: Yeah. I mean, I'm not messing with a pole.
0: Ouchie. But yeah, that was I think that was the point where I was very lucky because that could have gone really wrong. Dumb things you do as a kid. But I never tried actual pole vaulting. Yeah, no, the track I just didn't care. I just wasn't going to run. You only run when you're in danger.
3: Mm-hmm. Yeah.
0: And even then, you got to really size it up.
3: What I don't type see Katie of Joe as
0: do
3: a
0: Do I
3: runner.
0: Jog? Do I skip?
1: No, I ran in a track meet.
0: Never skip, but you know what I'm saying.
3: I know what you're saying.
0: Dun, dun, dun, dun, dun. Yeah, no, I'm not a skipper. Do you skip?
1: I can skip. Okay. Yeah, I had to teach my boys how to skip. But Mudflap, you are 100% right, because I only ran in one track meet. It was in 7th or 8th grade, but I didn't know what all of the measurements were of the 2400 is basically going to be you sleeping at the track running around it.
3: Yes.
1: And I remember running around the second, it was lap 2, and I was like, are we almost done? And my coach, junior high coach, was standing right there, and she said, you have 6 more laps or however many, whatever it is.
3: Oh, my gosh.
1: And I was like, I hate this. I don't even like you right now. And I remember, that's the one thing in life that I quit. I was like, this is the dumbest thing I've ever done in my life. And I'm running around a track to be exhausted.
3: And
1: track, I don't want a medal.
3: Yeah. Track meets are really long.
1: So long. Yeah, and the weather's always horrible.
3: Horrible, yeah.
1: I don't know. It is fun to watch, though. Like, the people that are good at track, that's fun to watch.
3: I always did like, you know, seeing how far I could jump, you know, because it's a pretty good jumper. So, and I like seeing how far, you know, long. Basically, how long.
0: Like the long jump. How far do you think you could jump now?
3: Ooh, I don't know. Not very good now. Maybe
0: three,
3: a couple
0: three
3: inches.
0: Or 4 feet?
3: Oh, yeah. Yeah, 3 or 4 feet. Yeah, I could do 3 or 4 feet.
0: Yeah, okay. It's the running up to the point to jump would probably be what would get you, I guess.
3: Probably, yeah.
0: It's just...
1: that visual just replaying in your head.
0: I would have thought you were more of a track person, though. I would have guessed you were more of a track person.
1: I wanted to be high jump and things like that didn't require a whole lot of running, but I stuck with basketball.
0: Yeah. Mm-hmm. Yeah, just, I don't know. It just wasn't my thing. There's a lot of things that weren't my thing. Probably we all have our things.
3: We all have our things. Yeah.
0: So, all right. Well, anyway,
3: all God's children's got our things.
0: That's right. You're exactly right. All God's children got their things. All right. Speaking of that, we'll have a Bible verse coming up in a minute, and we'll be playing the 1 second song.
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0: You know, today, tomorrow, and Friday are your last chances to get qualified to win our trip giveaway to choose your concert anywhere in the United States, any concert in any of those towns. I mean, you go see whoever is out there, wherever they're playing. It'd be up to you. Hotel, airfare along with that. It's quite the trip. It's pretty cool. So this is the last week to get qualified. 8, noon, and 5 each day through Friday. So we've got your next keyword. Your first one of the day is coming up here in just a few minutes. I know we mentioned where you'd go. I know what would you go if you won? Would you look up a destination that you want to go first and then see who's playing there and see if anybody is? Or would you have the artist that you want to see and then see where they're playing and decide where you want to go?
1: I decided that I would pick a destination first.
0: And then see who's playing
1: there. I think somewhere by the ocean might be kind of nice.
0: Yeah.
1: You know,
0: yeah.
1: I do like the ocean vacations.
0: What about you? What would you pick first, the destination or the artist?
2: I don't know. I think I would do destination.
0: See, I feel like I would do that too because, I mean, I'd want to go see somebody good. But if you're going to be able to fly somewhere for free and have a hotel, I would want to go somewhere that was cool to be at. And then just see what concerts are there and find the
1: New
0: best
1: Orleans
0: one.
1: New Orleans might be fun. I hadn't thought about that.
0: Yeah, you know, that's a place I never wanted to go to is New Orleans. Okay. It just never appealed to me. Well, you go ahead and go. I'm not going with you.
1: It has an historical.
0: It's your dream, not mine.
2: He's like, actually, New Orleans is so lame.
0: Only losers go there.
1: No.
0: I've never been there, and it's just never been a place that looked that appealing to me for some reason. It just looks dangerous and dirty to me. It does
1: have a little dirty to it.
0: Yeah.
1: And so naughty to it, you know, that type of thing.
0: I don't know
1: naughty.
0: About that.
1: That's, naughty, you know, naughty, naughty.
0: Carl said, I didn't like New Orleans. See, that's just, it's just not a place that I want to go. But that's okay. You go there. You go to New Orleans.
2: They do those ghost tours and stuff, and it just creeps me out.
0: By the way, speaking of ghost tours, we're taking a turn here down the rabbit hole, but I have been seeing, for some reason, and this probably isn't new, but it's just been popping up in my timeline now all the time. Remember the haunted thing we stayed at?
1: Oh, absolutely.
0: Out there, the Woodrow Haunted House?
1: Woodrow, yeah.
0: There has been, it's this, what's the thing here in Lubbock, the Lubbock Paranormal Society,
1: are they
0: or whatever
1: here
0: they
1: again?
0: Call them? Well, they've been here, but I've been getting all these videos lately about them going through that house and doing all the things they do and asking questions. And then you hear these, you know, it's like, were you killed in the driveway?
3: Yes.
0: You know, you get all these weird ghost things. And I don't know if I believe, I don't know. It's creepy, but the fact they're going
1: at
0: night.
1: That we stayed there.
0: Yes. And we spent the night in
2: that
0: thing.
2: Why did y'all do that?
0: Because we were...
1: said we'd never do it again.
0: Yes, it was opened as a haunted house around Halloween about, was it 5, 6, 7? I don't even know how long ago it was. But they said, it'd be fun if you guys spend the night here and you can, you know, post videos all night and do stuff. Listen, we thought, this will be fun. We didn't sleep a wink that night.
2: Seriously?
1: No, we got
2: was
1: up
2: that
1: like
2: scary?
1: We went up like got at 4 and went to either IHOP.
0: Yeah, we went to IHOP. Well, we stayed there till 5 that morning.
1: Yes,
0: and then we were like, let's just go
2: did
0: get
2: it
0: breakfast
2: just feel
0: and
2: like
0: come to work.
2: Eerie, or did y'all really?
1: Yes.

0: No, it was. It felt weird. It just. It was weird.
1: I was worried that, like, I went. Like, if I fell asleep, somebody knew we were going to be there and was going to come and going to mess with us. And I would be like, and then, you know, then the shock of me waking up, like, then, you know, but.
0: It was just weird.
1: It was just weird.
0: And but we were, yeah. I think, more worried about all the people that knew we were there.
1: Yes.
0: And that they were going to come try to mess with us and do something to scare us. So we were just on edge the whole night. We didn't sleep at all.
1: No, it didn't.
0: And but no, it'd be creepy because they had it set up as a haunted house back then.
2: Absolutely okay? not.
0: And they had like clowns and I mean all kinds of stuff, man. It was it was definitely creepy. But now I keep seeing these videos. Yes, I keep seeing these videos now of this the paranormal people going through that thing now, and it's all graffitied up. Somebody tore down the stairs. Aww. I mean, it's really terrible what happened.
2: Real like Bo after you got in there and said, "I instantly regret coming."
0: Yes, exactly. Yeah. We were like, man, this wasn't a great idea. But now they go back and see the videos of what that place looks like now, and then they have the paranormal people going through there, and to think that we spent the night there, I was like, golly, I can't believe I did that, man.
1: Anyway, and they have it plastic, you know,
0: because it was set up as a haunted house that you could go through at Halloween, and so they had this black plastic, like trash bag kind of plastic, you know, and it was separating different rooms and things, and so we'd be laying there and be very quiet, and all of a sudden, that plastic, the big sheet of plastic would just start kind of like moving like it was.
2: You guys,
0: like
2: I was, would cry.
0: Like it was a change of pressure in the house, like somebody opened a window or a door somewhere, and that change of that pressure in the house is like, you'd see it move, and we'd be like, oh gosh, what's happening?
2: What's the story behind it? Do you know?
0: Well, there was, I don't know, there's a million legends about that house, I guess, but there's some cages out behind it where apparently somebody that lived there at some point had animals. I don't know if they were a vet or something, but it was something, and something bad happened out there. I don't know what it was, but it was something weird. But when you go out there and you see those cages and you're like, out, it's creepy. Not gonna lie, it was creepy. So
2: yeah, don't put me down for that.
0: Yeah.
1: Oh, trust me. After that, we were like, don't ever sign us up for anything like that.
0: No, we did. We were like, let's agree right now. If they ever ask us to do something like that again, solidarity.
2: So scary.
0: We are not doing that.
1: I have two rules. Don't do that to me and never put me in a ring with a bull again or some wild animal.
0: Right. Those are hard and fast rules on the show.
2: Why is he looking at you when he says that, Jeff?
0: Because I'm the one that kind of talked him into getting into the ring with the bull. But, you know, Yeah, running from a bull will be fun, they said.
2: Run fast, very, very fast.
0: Yeah. Now, we'll never do that again.
1: No, we won't. Yeah. No, that hoof in my side was not.
0: I felt bad on that one. I really did. That was one of the few things I felt really bad about. I was like, man, I probably shouldn't have had him do that.
2: Amy texted in and said, red rum.
3: Red rum, red rum.
0: Yeah, red rum. All right. But yeah, that haunted house though, look it up. It is pretty.
1: Don't ever do anything like that.
0: So when October comes rolling around,
1: yes.
0: If anybody says anything, hey, wouldn't it be fun? You say
2: no.
0: Absolutely not.
2: I'll just practice. No.
0: No, that's all you need to know right there.
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0: All right. You know, hailstorms can be scary, too. That's something, too. But, you know, we've been pretty lucky so far this year without any big hailstorms right here in Lubbock. I do know a while back, you know, we had that one out Leveland in that area, some pretty damaging hail. 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
0: All right, time for today's Bible verse. It comes from Matthew 6:25. That is why I tell you not to worry about everyday life. Whether you have enough food and drink or enough clothes to wear, isn't life more than food and your body more than clothing? That's Matthew 6:25.

0: There's Morgan Wallen. His new song drops Friday, so we should have that, good Lord willing.
1: Yes.
0: I think we should have it. But
1: no, we're going to have it.
0: I always feel like I say that. Oh, we'll definitely have that, and then something will happen. Our internet will go down or something will happen. Oh. But
2: We just won't show up that day if you don't have it.
0: Yeah, there you go, right? Okay. Yeah, by the way, before we get to the one-second song, so just so I understand the full schedule for the next several days. So you're gone Friday.
1: Yes.
0: You're gone Monday, and you're gone Tuesday.
1: Yes, and I'll be back Wednesday.
0: You're back here Wednesday.
1: I typically take an extra day, but I thought, you know what? No, you just drive back and get right back on the wheel.
0: Right back on the wheel, sure. And then Katie Jo, you are here tomorrow and Friday.
2: Mm-hmm.
0: You're leaving early today.
2: Mm-hmm.
0: You're here Monday.
2: Yes.
0: You're not here Tuesday.
2: Right. Tuesday, Wednesday, I'm not here.
0: Okay.
2: I'll be in Austin.
0: So I am by myself Tuesday, but you're back Wednesday.
1: You and me on Wednesday.
0: All right. Okay, I just want to make sure I understood. What am I gonna do Tuesday?
2: Best of. Endless opportunity, Jeff.
0: Oh, that's lame, though. By myself, just being here. Hey, everybody. That's no fun. Who wants to hear that? All right.
2: Oh, well, the text line is flooded, Jeff. All of the gang is chiming in. They can't wait for Tuesday with just Jeff.
0: Oh, my gosh, please slow down with all the text. I can't even keep up. No, we'll do something. I don't know. I'll be here. We'll play some songs or something. But Gina, thank you, Gina.
2: Aww,
0: that was very nice.
2: So nice.
0: She said, we love you, Jeff. Jesse, you got us, Jeff. Thank you very much. All right. Yeah, Garrett definitely won't be playing Christmas music on Tuesday. I don't know. Maybe I'll surprise people.
1: You should. You should be like totally off the charts. Wear a costume and
0: coming
1: just go crazy.
0: Coming up Tuesday, will he or won't he? Tune in to find out. I'll tell you right now, I won't. So, yeah. All right. 1 second song. No, we're still kind of in vacation season,
1: Yeah, this is.
0: But we got to get back to it here pretty quick to get really focus
1: next
0: and dial
1: Thursday.
0: In.
1: Get ready, we're all here, and that's when we dial in.
0: We got football season coming up. It's going to be the return of the Mudflat motivational speeches, brought to you by Lightheaded Helmets. Which, by the way, I've got my my tech Lightheaded Helmet here.
1: I can't wait to.
0: I don't
1: see
0: know if
1: it.
0: I can say that. It's a Lightheaded Helmet with a team that wears red and black in Lubbock.
2: Oh.
0: I got to be careful about that, I think. But anyway, but look at this. Watch this right here. I just touched that button. Look at that.
2: That is so cool. Awesome?
1: I'm going to have to go over there and see it.
2: I'm
1: can
2: gonna
1: we
2: put it on our
1: can
2: Facebook.
1: I go over can I go over can I
0: No, no. Yes, you can. Well, okay. What do you want to do with it?
1: I want to come over.
0: How well, yeah, okay.
1: Red Rover.
2: Wait, let me turn on it's Facebook right Live so we can see Mudflap okay. coming over.
0: I know we got to play the 1 second song. We went down a rabbit hole again, but no, check it out. I've got I forgot to charge the battery, but
2: wow.
0: I can plug it in. But isn't that cool?
2: It is.
0: Look
2: really
0: at that.
2: Cool.
0: So are you on Facebook Live?
2: Yes.
0: Okay. Lightheadedhelmets.com. No, you can't wear it. It's display. It's not. You don't wear it. But it looks like an actual helmet, doesn't it? It's the full size helmet, and it lights up. I tell you though, I will tell you this right now: that in person, the colors are they're the colors. But when you see it on a video, I don't know that the red doesn't come off as good on a video as it does in person.
2: No.
0: Unless some kind of, you ladies know all kinds of filters and things to happen.
2: No.
0: Don't put bunny ears on
2: me, don't
0: want to
2: catfish people with the helmet. Okay. This is legit.
0: Isn't that cool?
2: It is so cool.
0: Okay, check it out here. Let me come over here and yell. Okay, but look at the back of it.
2: Oh yeah, the back of it has
0: the American flag, just like the helmets, and it's got the
2: guns up.
0: Yeah, it's got the whole thing. I mean, it looks like an actual.
2: That's cool.
0: Looks like the actual helmet. So anyway, it's really cool though. These are. I think that I'm thinking about tailgating coming up and how cool that would look, setting on your tailgate at the games and just. Mm-hmm. I don't know. It's awesome. It's next level. It's not just like a helmet. I mean, it glows. It lights up. All the stripes, the logo, all the things light up, and it's just, I love it. I really do. I like plugging it into my office, and I turn out the lights and just set it on the shelf and watch it glow over there, and I'm like, man, that thing's pretty cool. Mm-hmm. And I got to fight people off, because people come in my office all day. It's like, hey, do you want that? Yeah, I want it. Man, it sure would look good at my house. Yeah, you know what? You ought to buy one at lightheadedhelmets.com. But yeah, everybody yeah. here, they come in, everybody thinks they're going to take it from me. I'm like, no, come and take it. Yeah.
1: We need to get Big Paul up here to guard it.
0: I know, right? Hadn't heard from Big Paul in a long time, but
1: he's
0: found
1: a great job. That man has turned his life around and doing fantastic.
0: Is he still in New Mexico?
1: Yes.
0: Okay, well, good for him. No, he comes and visits every once in a while. He's one of our original. He was one of our OGs, man, in the gang, right?
1: Yeah, he
2: bring
1: was.
2: Bring us donuts and
0: yeah, I know. We haven't seen him in a while. All right, well, check these helmets out, though. Lightheadedhelmets.com and the video on you'll be able to see that on Facebook Live. We'll have that video there, too, so you can see it and get an idea of what the heck it does. It is so cool the way it just glows. Let's leave it on for a while in here.
2: I like it.
1: Yep. Mm-hmm.
0: Kind of gets you in the mood for football, doesn't it?
1: I'm ready.
0: All right, 1 second song this morning. Is there a theme or is this just songs?
1: No theme, just songs.
0: I like it that way sometimes.
1: Yep.
0: All right, here we go. Let's see. Let me find the first one here. All right, now we're ready. All right, okay. Here we go. Here it is. Okay, I think I know. I got a guess anyway. Sonic text line, if you want to play along, guess the songs. Katie Joe, do you have any idea based on that?
2: Let me hear it one more time. Okay.
0: I think mm-hmm. it sounds like Cody Johnson.
2: Mm-hmm. Is it Dirt Cheap?
0: That's what I was going to say.
1: Done.
0: That's it? Okay.
1: Boom, whew. Nailed it.
0: Kyle Yeager.
2: Yeah, Kyle got that one.
0: He's the guy that loaned you the binoculars and wants them back. Just throwing that out there.
2: Lovey got that one. Dirt Cheap by Kojo.
1: If I wear them right.
0: By the way, Jam and Jay said, I missed the word. Can I have it, please?
1: It was Dance, wasn't it?
0: It is Dance, yes, Dance. D-A-N-C-E, Dance for the Choose Your Concert, if you missed that. Okay, let's move on to song number two now. Here it is. You got to know this one. Do you know this one?
2: One more time. When you say that, it makes me panic. Everything flies out of my brain.
0: I'm sorry. I shouldn't have done that. Of course you
2: Surely,
0: know this, Katie.
2: You've got to know this. No.
0: Everybody knows this
2: okay,
0: one.
2: Okay, but I do think I know it.
0: You must be stupid not to get this one. How dumb are you? Here it is again. No, I think that you would know this because I know you usually know this person and you
1: talk about this person.
0: Yeah, you do sometimes, and I think that, you know, I feel like you knew. I don't want to shame you. It's okay if you don't know it.
2: Well, now I'm like, who do I talk about? I thought I knew, but then I don't think I talk about them.
0: You know who this person is, and we talk about this person okay. frequently. We do, sometimes it's not in a
1: great.
2: Is he bald? Miranda Lambert. Is Miranda Lambert?
1: Yes,
2: she is not bald.
0: No, I'm the bald one you're thinking of. Yes. Okay. There it is. Okay. Do you know it now? Barflies, the Baptists,
2: Oh, my mama. What's the name of the Mama Trot? No.
0: Mamas. Yeah, that's Merle Haggard there.
2: Mamas.
3: I did 20 years in prison mamas. Doing life.
2: You put your makeup. Break your heart.
0: Mama's
2: broken heart.
0: Broken heart, yes.
2: This was like gestures or charades this morning. Golly, I got all flustered with needing to know.
0: I got to quit saying things like, oh, you'll know this one.
2: Here, okay. Gina came in clutch. Miranda Lambert, My Mama's Broken Heart. Barbara Winery and Campbell, sorry.
0: Campbell. Oh, that's an interesting way of spelling Campbell. I love that. Cute. K-A-M-B-Y-L. That's cool.
1: Jeff, let's prep Katie Jo on this one. Oh, you're never going to you're going to get this one. No, we got to go the opposite way.
0: Yeah, you don't want to say, Katie Joe, you'll nail this
1: you'll
0: one.
1: Never,
0: if you don't get this one, gosh.
1: We're going to go the opposite. Okay. You're never going to get this one, Katie Joe. This one is so hard. You'll never get this one off the charts. You don't even have to guess. I mean, that's how hard it is.
0: Whew. All right. Okay, here it is. Okay, got it. You know this.
1: We actually
0: I think you played this morning.
1: We did.
0: The second song at
1: yes.
0: 6 o'clock. Yes.
1: Yes.
0: Yeah. Okay. You want to hear it again?
2: One more time. Well, I think. is it Wagon Wheel?
0: Oh, yes.
2: Vidarius?
0: Yes.
2: Okay.
0: Very nice.
2: One for three today. I'm going to give myself one for three today.
0: You did good. Yeah. See?
1: Yeah, you're good.
0: All right.
1: I'm
0: sorry.
1: You did wonderful.
0: No, I'm sorry. I psyched you out on the Miranda one.
1: You were 70.
0: Yeah, you're just usually good with Miranda. Usually those really good.
2: I know.
0: And I just I'll try not to do that anymore.
2: Drayton got that one. Barbara Winery, Kyle Yeager, Garrett Mathis, Jesse.
0: Okay.
2: Yeah.
1: Jesse.
0: Yeah, see, Sylvia, this is a nice message. She said, I hope Big Paul is listening and knows how much he is loved and missed.
2: Yeah.
0: Thank you, Sylvia. That's awesome. Yeah. No, Big Paul still listens on the app.
4: You know what?
0: On the mobile app.
4: Big Paul texted,

0: about a month ago, and he said, you know, I've turned my life around and things are moving forward. And
1: he went through a rough patch there for a while. And life does that to all of us at times. You know, we have some things where things happen. You know, they always talk about how you're either in a crisis, coming out of a crisis, or about to go into a crisis. Mm-hmm. And that's the story of life right there. So it's nice to know Big Paul has come out of a crisis. But now we all got our stuff, that's for sure. So, all right, well, thanks for playing the 1 second song with us this morning. Here's John Pardee.

0: KLLL, there's John Party Heartache on the dance floor. If you missed our 8 o'clock word for choose your concert, we got it again, and it is?
1: Dance.
0: Dance. D-A-N-C-E. That's dance.
1: Everybody likes to dance.
0: Does everybody really like to dance? I don't think so, really. Do you like to dance?
1: Not really, but it just dancing videos crack me up, like, because there's all these, like, at the bar type thing, you know, or the dance floor.
0: Right.
1: There's all these cute little girls, all, you know, or women out there dancing.
0: Right.
1: And then there's this one white guy who can really just really groove. You know, he's in the middle of doing everything.
0: It I think I've gotten laugh. To a point in my life with dancing to where, you know, you start doing stupid, like, when you can go on Instagram and you start seeing videos in your timeline that are showing things like, you know, like top five dances you see dads doing at weddings or that kind of stuff, you know, and you're going, well, that's one of my main moves. That's not cool.
1: Yeah.
0: I do air guitar.
1: Yeah.
0: That's not cool. Mm-hmm. And so you start finding yourself going, okay, mm-hmm. it may be time just for me to go, you know what? I'm not a dancer. I'm probably going to put that away.
1: Yeah. I've definitely put mine away.
0: Yeah. I don't dance. And Kathy's been wanting to two-step lately, and I can't remember how to two-step.
1: Ooh.
0: I haven't done that in so long. So I've been trying to think about how am I going to do that. Can you two-step?
1: Boy,
0: I could waltz pretty good.
1: I try to take two steps in front of me. That's about the best I can do.
0: That's right. You took a walking class one time.
1: Yeah.
0: So two stepping's probably a little out of your range, but I don't know. Dancing is just one of those things that I think you have to dance. It's kind of like when you sing in church. If you're not a good singer, you're singing for the Lord.
1: Yeah.
0: And I just think dancing's that thing too. You got to dance for the Lord and just be dancing for joy and not dancing for like, wow, you're a great dancer.
1: Yep.
0: No, Oh my gosh, all this talk of dancing. A spontaneous dance party is broken out in the studio. Oh
1: woo!
0: My gosh, now we're forced to dance. What are we going to do?
1: Woo, woo, woo, woo. Look at my legs. They're going high.
0: I'm doing the air guitar. Okay.

0: the door
1: he
0: open.
1: He doesn't know we're in the middle of the spontaneous dance party.
0: Dancing, yeah.
1: Yeah, hold on just a second. Oh, he's nice trying to punch in the cup.
2: Oh,
1: don't
2: okay.
1: let him in. All right, I'm sorry. The spontaneous dance party has been cut short. Okay, go let him in and let's see what happens here. Oh, I hope Mudflap can find the door. All right, there we go. Okay, all right. Mudflap's taking instructions. And we'll see what that's all about coming up here, I guess, in just a moment here. I guess he's not coming back. Oh, now Mudflap's striking up a conversation. Hey, just come back just for a second and finish this right here. Okay. All right. We've got to do the weather right quick, and then you can go take care of it. Because our receptionist isn't here yet.
2: No, not
1: okay,
2: yet.
1: Okay, so is he picking up a prize?
2: Yeah, I think he's picking up a prize.
1: Okay,
2: yeah,
1: cool. Yep. All right. Anyway, it's weather this morning.
2: Yeah, 102 today, so it's just going to be smoking hot. Get ready. Right now, though, it is 77.
1: 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Okay, now you can go out and be the receptionist. We just had to finish things up there right quick. Man, we're doing a little bit of everything on this show. We do the show. We answer the front door. We distribute prizes. We're taking care of all kinds of things today.
3: 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We may not have it all together, but together we have it all.
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0: Ian Munsick, Love is Blind.
1: Oh, wow. Boy, speak. Oh, man.
0: I know. It works out pretty good for what we're about to talk about. But no, here's the deal. So everybody that listens, and you know that Mudflap, you had the eye surgery, yep. And you've been, while you're recovering, you haven't been able to see very good.
1: Oh, no, not at all. Can't see. My vision's about 30-40% right now. But,
0: okay.
1: But it was about 20.
0: So what happened was a few minutes ago, our receptionist, Crystal, who does a great job at the front desk here at KLLL, she hasn't arrived here yet this morning. Mm-mm. And so we had somebody come to the door, and they were here to pick up a prize, right?
1: Right.
0: So I said, we're in the middle of things, but I was like, why didn't we just stand outside and wait? I said, just go let him in and see what we can help him with. And by we, I meant you. Well, I stopped. I forgot that you were, you know, might not be right. able to see things very well. He was here to pick up something that he had won from us, and you're having to go through. Crystal has the drawer full of all the prizes and the envelopes with all the names and the lists and things, and you're having to go through it and pretend that you can see.
1: Yeah, and I was trying to.
0: So do you think you got the right prize?
1: I don't know. I think I did. I mean, he was like, I think that one's mine because I passed over it, and he's like, I think that one there is mine. I was like, oh, okay, I'm having little eye issues, you know, and I didn't really want to go into it much, you know, but
0: yeah.
1: And so then I was like, well, you know, and then he was, you know, going to show me his license, you know. Well, I can't see his license, you know. I mean,
0: I'm having deja vu right now. Has this happened before?
1: I don't know.
0: Did we do this before? I'm seriously, I'm having a deja vu moment. That is really weird. Hmm. Yeah, it's like. Thing about showing the license, yeah, that gave me that's a weird feeling. It's deja vu.
1: Weird.
0: Anyway, this is, sorry, I no, digress.
1: It's okay.
0: But you feel pretty good that he got the
1: I
0: right.
1: I feel like he got me. I mean, you know, I couldn't see his license, you know, but I
0: should have gone out there.
1: It was the guy, you know. I mean, so he seemed legit, you know. He's like,
0: he was legit. I'm just hoping we gave him the right prize.
1: Well, I hope so too. I mean, he said, you know, this is a prize, you know, and Crystal's called me and. Like, I think I got this. All right, so.
0: I mean, but what if he won $1,000 and you gave him a coupon for a free donut or something?
1: Oh, wow.
2: Womp, womp.
1: Womp, womp.
0: Are you pretty confident that you did it right?
1: I am pretty confident. I faked it well.
0: Okay, well, this isn't a situation where faking it is good. I want to make sure that next time somebody comes in to pick up a prize, I'll go out there, okay? Because I just wasn't thinking. I just, hey, my flight, go. Because it's a habit. We do that. But I saw you out there, and you look like you knew what you were doing. Or like, well, I know you knew what you were doing, but you look like you were seeing all the things. I mean, you were faking it really well. I was like, man, he's, wow.
1: I have a general, it's muscle memory. Like I know, like, where Crystal keeps most of her stuff. She's very organized.
0: Right.
1: And so I'm like, okay, I know where the prizes are. You know, I know certain things, you know, that she does. But it's reading the names, you know, on driver's license.
0: Which, let's face it, in this situation, of paramount importance. Yeah. I mean, that's more important than anything in that situation.
1: Right.
0: So we were right there. You knew the location of things. You just couldn't see the things.
1: Right.
0: Oh, boy, I hope everything is... I hope you got it right.
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0: Mudflap, that we've got to decide here. We got to do something with this too. We still have our slot machine that on the endless trade. And when you went down with your surgery thing, you kind of put everything on hold,
1: right?
0: Because you're kind of the guy who, you know, makes the decisions on all of our trades. Because you're kind of a Facebook marketplace guy, and you've traded a lot of things over the years. And we probably need to get on with that. So we've had the slot machine sitting here in our studio for a month.
1: I'm willing to see what we can trade. You want to trade it tomorrow?
0: Well, I think we were doing it on Thursday, and we'd come in Friday, and we'd make our final decision what we were trading for.
1: Yeah.
0: Oh, you're not going to be here, see?
1: But we could do it the following week, and then
0: maybe we bring it back next week.
1: And then that way, Katie Joe will be here with Friday, and then we'll make that our
0: we'll be full strength.
1: Yeah.
0: So next Thursday, we can start taking trade ideas.
1: Yeah. So people can think about it.
0: Friday
1: for
0: morning,
1: week.
0: We'll trade it off next Friday, a week from this Friday.
1: Yeah.
0: Okay. I think that's a good solid idea. See, look at that.
1: Look at me.
0: We took our information and we made a quality decision.
1: I love how we plan on the show. That's
0: I hope we can trade this for something awesome,
1: I want something
0: though, because,
1: good.
0: Man, this slot machine is so cool. We've had, I don't want to get rid of it, really. But we have to. It's the endless trade. That's how the thing works. And
1: I really like it. I mean, it would be cool in my man cave. But it'll go. I want something good for it.
0: I just hope we can. I hope we don't have to trade it for like a shovel or something. How disappointing would that be? Right.
1: Yeah.
0: All right. We'll see. All right. We'll wake up with this tomorrow. We'll do some Leanne Morgan tickets and we'll have that, and then. But be thinking about what you would trade us for that endless trade.
1: For next week,
0: maybe we can do that. All right.
1: Jeff Mudflap and the Gang featuring Jeff.
0: And Mudflap. Also, Katie Jo, but she had to step out a little bit early. She has a day job. She does important work. And so when it weighs it out of here or there, I think, sometimes we lose out to her day job.
1: Mm-hmm.
0: Well, you got to go with the one that pays you money. And so I guess we kind of understand
1: She's very
0: that.
1: Successful.
0: She is, does. Yeah. She does a great job, so... all right, so Ms. Lisa was here, Butch, JoJo's hubby, Mike Mann, BK, Gary, JoJo, LJ, Troy the Painter, Chris, Ricky,
1: Troy! I texted Troy yesterday.
0: Did you?
1: Yeah, he had a little accident, I texted him, and he was going home from the hospital, so Troy, I hope you're doing great today.
0: All right, so Ricky, you mentioned, Milkman was here, Barnaby, Angie H., Banker Bob, Jamie, Lindsay, Taz the Trucker, Angie A., Tammy the Runner, Jama, Justin Beaver, Kimberly, Rachel, John W., Big Mark, Big Dave, Jake from State Farm, Connie, Amy, Melva, Tina, we got Cinco, Carl, Santa Mark, The James, Eli, Mike, Lovey, Gina, Sylvia, Garrett, Kyle, Drayton, Barbara Winery, Derek W., Allison, Whiskey Jesse, Keely, Elaine, Mr. Patron, Susan, Barbie, Jammin' Jay, and Jesse. Everybody was here today. Thanks for waking up with us. Kanaya is in next. And we'll have a keyword for you for Choose Your Concert happening at noon this morning. You're here tomorrow, right?
1: Oh, yeah.
0: Okay. Don't start.
1: Last day.
0: Okay. Don't start that vacation early. So.
1: No.
0: I'm skeptical. You're not going to call in sick or something, are you, tomorrow? I don't feel very good. I'm going to start vacation early.
1: I'm having a little sore throat. No, I won't call in. Trust me. I want to be here. I have every desire to be here.
0: Okay. That sounds good, and I'll hold you to it, and I'll see you in the morning.
1: See
0: you. I'll be very optimistic you'll be here. All right.
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0: I'd love to see Ella Langley. 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

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I drove by it the other day. 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

Sandler officiated Taylor Swift and Travis Kelce's wedding and gave them some advice. It was to kiss each other every day, whether in the morning or at night. I think that's good advice. KHLO with Faith Hill.

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1: He's a ranch hand in a pinch, man. 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

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That's right, for her August 1st, 7 p.m. performance. 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

Jason Aldean for you, 96.3 KLLL. I am Dave. Thank you so much for keeping it right here. On the way this hour, some Lainey Wilson, King George, also got Russell Dickerson on the way. That's Florida Georgia Line on 96.3 KLLL.

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96.3 KTRL. Well, Halloween, yeah, just around the corner, right? 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

0: Ella Langley's already had a lot of great duets. There's still some big names out there she'd like to team up with.
1: John Mayer would be cool. Bruno Mars would be really cool. And if I'm thinking country, me and Lainey Wilson haven't done a song together yet. I think we should.
0: If any of those

I was up before dawn this morning to get my yard work done before that sun came up because after 9, it was too hot for me. 96.3 KLLL, hot in the Hub City. We're talking triple digits for the rest of the week.

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Jackson Dunn. 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In fact, they're playing down in Miami next month. 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

What's going on? It's JT on 96.3 KLLL. Little update regarding the Jelly Roll and Bunny divorce. This is coming from Jelly Roll's daughter, Bailey. On a live stream, she said there's some information that is not public knowledge about the divorce that would crumble the internet if the truth got out. Very interesting. So let's talk about breakups today, more specifically, petty breakups. What's the pettiest reason you did or almost broke up with someone? Hit me up, 806-900-9630.

0: 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Hey, it's JT. We're talking about petty breakups today. Why did you break up with your boyfriend?
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6: He really didn't want to wake up any earlier.

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You got the whole U.S. map to pick from. What's up? 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I got a

not, depending on what stores you're shopping in. You would think some people are already looking forward to Halloween, but I'll tell you what we're looking forward to this October. Ella Langley coming to town. KLLL and Taco Villa welcome Ella Langley to West Texas. We're going to have plenty of chances for you to win tickets. 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

0: 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Okay, Kendall, what's the petty reason you almost broke up with your boyfriend?
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0: Yeah, I think that's I think that's an acceptable excuse. 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

0: Hi, 96.3 KLLL. What's up? It's JT. Ticket calls on the petty reason he almost broke up with someone. You're up.
1: I almost ended things with my partner because they couldn't handle my family's huge Sunday dinners.
0: Yeah, big family gatherings can be overwhelming, but that's one of those things here. You got to get over if you want to make things work.

0: How goes it? It's JT on KRRR. All right, today we've been talking about the petty reasons you broke up with someone.
1: I considered breaking up with my boyfriend because he was always late.
0: Uh-oh, do we know each other? You're describing like half the people I know right now. Just out of curiosity, how late are we talking?
1: He'd show up 20 minutes after we were supposed to meet, and, you know, it made me feel like he didn't value my time.
0: Yeah, I mean, if I'm remembering correctly, I think my wife was close to an hour late to our first date, but, you know, she's gotten a little better since then.

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0: 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The petty reason why you broke up with someone. What you got for me?
1: I considered ending things with my boyfriend because he didn't understand why I love line dancing so much.
0: Oh, yeah. That man can boot, scoot, and boogie on out the door. Go on, get black.

0: 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It's JT. All right, fun topic today. The petty reason you almost or did break up with someone.
1: I once thought about breaking up with my boyfriend because he would always sing the wrong lyrics to songs.
0: Yeah, you can't be marrying a man who doesn't know the words to Friends in Low Places. Wee-wee.

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0: 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Hey, hey, it's JT. Talking about the petty reasons you broke up with someone. You said you almost called it quits with your boyfriend because what?
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0: Oh, so he almost broke up with you. Did you learn your lesson?
1: I learned to set reminders for the important stuff.
0: Yeah, birthdays, anniversaries, you can't forget that stuff.

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96.3 KLLL. They say laughter is good for the soul. If you don't believe me, you got to check out Jeff Mudflap and the gang. Go hook you up with some Leanne Morgan tickets. She's going to be at Buddy Holly Hall on August 1st. Check them out tomorrow morning for your chance to win tickets.

0: 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What's up? It's JT. Doesn't matter how much you love someone, sometimes you're just not meant to be together. Tell me about the petty reason why you broke up with someone.
1: I remember wanting to break up with my boyfriend because he would never stop talking during movies. We'd be watching something intense and he'd just start chatting away like it was no big deal.
0: Oh yeah, that would be a very big deal for me. Because that's when you get hit with all the questions too, 10 seconds later. Like, wait a minute, what's happening? Well, if you were watching, maybe you would know.

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96.3 KLLL. They say laughter is good for the soul. If you don't believe me, you got to check out Jeff Mudflap and the gang. Go hook you up with some Leanne Morgan tickets. She's going to be at Buddy Holly Hall on August 1st. Check them out tomorrow morning for your chance to win tickets. If you go.

0: 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My name is JT. We're talking about the petty reasons you thought about or did break up with someone.
1: Once my relationship nearly ended over a heated argument about which way the toilet paper should roll.
0: Okay, yeah. Luckily, my wife and I are on the same page with this one. But yeah, I could see that being a deal breaker in relationships for me, too. If you don't have your toilet paper rolling from the front, you belong in jail.
2: He's a ranch hand in a pinch, man. Hotter than the red on the cattle brand. Because she's a gold digger with a quick trigger. A cast iron skillet swinging lid flipper. Now he's a double wide on the county line.

0: 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Hey, it's JT. Discussing petty breakups today. What you got for me?
1: 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It's like, how can you not love that?
0: All right. Well, that's a little much, don't you think? Maybe he was on a diet.

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0: 96.3 KLLL, it's JT. Talking about petty breakups, why did you almost break up with your boyfriend?
1: There was a time I considered breaking up with my boyfriend because he was obsessed with his fantasy football team. Every Sunday, it was like I didn't exist. I mean, I get it. Sports are fun. But, you know, when you're more invested in your team than your relationship, it can be frustrating.
0: Yeah, some dudes are just super into it. I don't know what to tell you. I know some dudes who can name every third-string quarterback in the NFL but have no idea when their anniversary is.

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It's JT. I'm a big fan of Theo Von's podcast, and she was my favorite guest in recent memory. Leanne Morgan is going to be at Buddy Holly Hall on August 1st. She'll make you laugh till you cry. I guarantee you that. Jeff Mudflap and the gang got your tickets tomorrow morning.

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0: 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It's JT. Let's take some more calls on this topic. The strange, weird, wild, crazy reason your relationship didn't work out. You got one for me?
1: There was a time I wanted to break up with my boyfriend because he didn't like dogs.
0: Okay, there could literally be nothing else wrong with him, and that would still be an acceptable reason in my book.
1: I mean, how can you not love dogs?
0: Yeah, being allergic is the only excuse I can think of. That's it.

0: 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It's JT talking about the petty reasons for breakups. Why did your partner almost break up with you?
1: There was a time my relationship almost ended because I accidentally called my partner by my dog's name.
0: Oh, come on. I mean, if my wife called me Tank, that would just be funny.

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0: 96.3 KLLL, it's JT. I gots to go. 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